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3: Estamos de regreso en la acción del Monday Night Football. 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

0: 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Yeah. Wake up with the Fuego Mix. Are you ready? 'Cause we are. 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
0: 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Yeah. 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'Cause we are. 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
3: Echarle ganas, ya dicho, family. Thanks so much for hanging out with us. Empezamos con una nota que te afecta a ti y a todos nosotros. Is there any hope for the war in Iran to end to help lower gas prices? Here's the NBC News with the update.
4: With the Iran war nearing its eighth month, a new offer on the table. Iran proposing a seven-day plan to reopen the Strait of Hormuz, where Iran has been targeting oil tankers and driving up fuel prices. Iran's top diplomat now calling on the U.S. to respond.
5: They can accept this seven-day plan, and at the end of which, the strait will be open.
6: I will tell you this. Iran wants to make a deal so bad.
4: A U.S. official tells NBC News, we are having positive and constructive discussions through mediators.
3: Bueno, familia, ojalá that they reach a peaceful agreement soon for the best of everybody involved, you know?
7: 7 days? Like, all of a sudden in a week, hopefully they could get it done. Y'all been doing this for 8 months, dog. Like,
3: I know, pero we can't lose hope, though. Están negociando otra vez. That's a good sign, because at one point they stopped talking, you know what I'm saying?
7: Yeah, true.
3: Ahora
7: true.
3: Nos vamos to our feel-good story. The day last night during Monday Night Football, the Chicago Bears le ganaron 27-7 a los Philadelphia Eagles. But that's not the feel-good part, unless you're a Chicago Bears fan. The feel-good and the best part of the night was the national anthem, familia.
7: Oh, what?
3: The national anthem de los Estados Unidos al estilo mariachi.
7: Hey!
3: In honor of Hispanic Heritage Month, escucha el mariachi Herencia de México en vivo en Chicago.
2: Ese compa sí sopla.

0: American right there. 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
1: Oye, de repente la gente en el stadium, ¡y viva México! 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
1: 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Que nos respeten en las calles.
0: Yeah, yeah, yeah. All
2: dicho,
0: over.
2: Dicho.
0: That's
2: yes.
0: true, that's
2: yes.
0: true.
2: We need to be more respected as Latinos, como Hispanos.
0: Yeah, but look, recognized.
2: Regardless of how people may describe us, de que somos el problema en este país, que este, que el otro, tú y yo sabemos la verdad. 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
0: Yes.
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0: Según el mes que naciste. What kind of dog are you? Is this accurate or not? We'll break it down to you coming up next. The Kenny Show Boy Show. Buenos días.

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0: But thanks for listening.
2: Gracias.
3: Ese estudio está muy, pero muy divertido y chido.
4: A ver,
3: ¿qué tipo de perro o perra eres?
4: No.
3: Según el mes en cual naciste, right? What kind of dog are you? I wonder if this is accurate, right? And if certain months aren't your birthday, think of somebody whose birthday is in that month to see if it's accurate.
4: Okay, okay.
3: A ver, basado simplemente en puro ladrado right now. Just ladra, prima Vane. What kind of dog are you giving?
2: Definitely a chihuahua right there. There you go.
4: I have asthma. My dog has asthma. Me, when I say I got the dog in me.
2: You give it Rottweiler right there, prima
3: Vane. Ah, perro. It's giving bulldog right there.
4: Otro chihuahua.
3: Ingesu.
4: What? Is that a blood out?
2: It's either giving a dog in puberty or a dog about to die, fool. Oh. Pero no sé, agüita. Cuando ya se ponen bien panzones los perros, güey.
4: Oh.
2: And they're like trying to go to the food. That's the only time they move. And they're like, their belly's dragging like that, fool.
3: Gracias, Micho, muy amable. You know what? Let's just move into the study. I don't even want to hear yours, Micho. All right. Enero, January, according to your month, this is what kind of perro o perra you are.
4: Okay.
3: Is it accurate or not? Eddie, who's a January birthday in your life?
5: My dad.
3: Okay.
5: Yes.
3: English bulldog.
4: Oh. English
3: bulldog. They know what they want. They're stubborn and love comfort. If there's a cozy spot, se van a acostar a dormir.
4: Oh, wow.
5: That's him.
3: Neta.
5: Oh. That's him, yeah.
3: Stubborn.
5: I don't want to say, but yeah.
4: Terco.
3: Eddie said, I don't want to say because he's listening and I still live in his house.
5: Yeah.
4: He's probably listening to Piolín's show.
5: No, that's true. We're good.
3: We're on different times, everyone. We're good. Mi carnal. Shout out to mi carnal. All right, Febrero. Febrero, does anybody know February birthday?
4: Yeah, my cousin.
3: Venga dai.
4: Okay.
3: Siberian husky.
4: ¿Qué?
3: Un husky.
4: Well, she's kind of husky.
3: Yeah.
2: Your whole family is, Brianna.
4: Yeah, okay. Nah, she got the husky part. I mean, what are the characteristics? Yeah, husky, okay.
3: You know, like the ones you find in like Alaska and cool places.
4: See.
3: Yeah.
4: Independent,
3: a little bit dramatic.
4: Ah, yeah.
3: With a personality that's impossible to ignore.
4: Sounds like nobody can stand her, bro.
3: No, we can stand you. We love you, Brianna. All right, venga, like Marzo. Think of Marzo. What kind of perro?
4: My dad. De Chato. Let's see what's Chance.
3: Chato's a cocker spaniel.
4: A cocker what?
2: A cocker who?
3: Cocker spaniel, little brown dogs, orejones.
4: Oh, yeah.
3: They used to be really famous in Mexico back in the day in the 90s. Everybody had a cocker spaniel.
4: Yeah, fresas.
3: Yeah, le decían cookie, galletita.
4: Galletita.
3: Anyways, if you are born in March, you're a cocker spaniel. Affectionate, un poco sensible, and super attached to people you love, aka mandilones.
5: Ah,
4: that's, yeah, that kind of guy. Works.
3: Is
4: my
3: that
4: dad?
3: Chato?
4: Yeah.
3: Super mandilón. Thanks. Him and I. All right. Vamos abril. April. Does
4: April.
3: Anybody know in April?
5: Sister.
3: Venga, la hermana mayor de Eddie. April. German Shepherd.
4: Hey.
3: Loyal. Rocco. Intelligent. She's very intelligent.
5: Yeah.
3: And protective. Muy protectiva.
5: Oh, yeah. She's a little toxic.
3: Always looking out for their loved ones.
4: Let's go.
3: German Shepherd. Dude, I love Pastores Alemanes. They're my fave little firulais. I had two firulais that were German Shepherds.
4: No,
3: they both ran away, but actually my mom gave them away. Pero no me agüito.
4: Hey,
3: Mayo. We're all May.
4: Hey, May babies. That's right.
3: Prima Vane, Eddie, and myself. All right, ready? The dog that we are, el perro y perra que somos según nuestro cumpleaños en mayo es...
4: What is it?
3: I'll let you coming up next. I'll let you know coming up next. And we'll go through the rest of the months también. Aguanta, aguanta.

0: 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Órale. 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Alright, so think about your birthday month o alguien que conoces who's born in May. Does this align? Is this accurate con el tipo de perro que son? Prima Vane, Eddie, and myself. Los tres nacimos en mayo.
1: Yeah, maybe.
0: Is this accurate or not, Prima Vane? Which dog do you think it is?
1: Dude, it has to be a pit bull. Oh. Like, in my head, I'm a pit bull. I'm a pity. Really? I'd be, like, out there. I might lock, my jaw be locking.
2: Lock it.
1: Well, they say that, you know, like, when pit bulls bite, like, they have the lock jaw.
2: Tan bonita, tiene tremendo culo.
1: Dude, what?
2: Pitbull.
1: Pitbulls have big booties?
2: No, but you don't.
1: Oh, okay. Well, who is it? Let's see.
0: Mayo. It's me. Golden Retrievers. Somos Golden Retrievers. Everyone's friend.
2: Cálmate, J Balvin.
0: Affectionate, alegres, and always ready to make others happy. Is that us?
1: That's us.
0: That's totally it is. It's not you, it is not accurate. You are such a golden retriever, Eddie.
1: You're a golden retriever, Eddie. Yeah. Let's not say.
3: I'm a little shih tzu, I think.
0: June.
1: Yeah, you are.
0: All right, Junio. Think of Junio. Junio.
1: June,
0: you
1: okay.
0: are a beagle.
2: Oh, ahorita con un, ¿cómo se llama? Con cream cheese y un perrón.
1: No, that's a beagle, fool.
2: Oh, my bad.
1: That's a beagle. That's a beagle.
0: Curious, playful, and with an energy that never seems to run out.
1: Wow.
0: July. Julio, you are a Labrador. ¿Qué dijo? Labrador Retriever.
1: Labrador Retriever.
0: Which ones are those? Those are the black ones?
1: Yeah. It's like,
3: I think so. Yeah,
0: okay. Friendly, fun, and always looking for an opportunity to play.
1: Oh. Hey. I know that's right.
2: Playful, baby.
0: Agosto, el Micho. Venga de
1: August. Meets the beach.
2: Oh, hell yeah.
1: A
2: baby.
1: Ver, what are you?
2: Right de seguro un peaceful.
0: August, you are a Chihuahua.
2: You're
1: kidding.
2: A ver, ¿por qué Chihuahua?
0: It says you guys are the most confident of them all.
2: That's right, baby.
0: Dice you're loud, ladran mucho, pero muerden poco, and in need of attention at all times.
3: No.
1: Dude, and he shakes a lot.
0: Oh, my God, that's so bicho.
2: Pero gracias a Dios me tienen aquí, ¿eh?
0: Septiembre is Pitbull, Prima Vane.
1: Oh, September,
0: if you're
1: my
0: born
1: sister.
0: In September, really? You are a Pitbull. Is it accurate?
1: And my mom.
0: Yes.
1: Vamos
0: a darle a tu papá. A ver si es true. venga, September, Pitbull, intelligent, stubborn, and ready to fight for what they believe in.
1: Yup, I know that's right.
0: Listos para pelear. Octubre, Dalmatian. Dálmata. Outgoing, energetic, and with a personality that stands out wherever they go. Noviembre, Eddie. I know you're not November, but it's a Shih Tzu.
3: It's a Shih Tzu?
0: In Noviembre.
3: What's the characteristics?
0: That's my dad. Your grandpa.
3: Uh-huh.
0: Patron, you up in heaven. Spoiled, elegant, and convinced the house belongs to them. I don't know.
1: That's
0: my dad
1: like
0: wasn't
1: ready.
0: Well. Mi mamá sí lo chequeaba mucho, pero no, I don't know, bro.
3: He was spoiled.
0: Yeah.
3: About you guys, for sure.
0: Yeah, I felt like he spoiled us more than anything.
3: Oh.
0: With love. Okay, diciembre, last but not least, any December babies, mi carnal. Piolín is December.
1: Piolas.
0: El perro. El cara de perro.
3: De perro.
0: The OG cara de perro. December's a Pomeranian.
3: I don't like Pomeranian.
1: Oh, tell us how you really feel.
3: No, because they're...

0: butt stink.
1: And their hair. No, yeah. They have like real human hair. It's like the puffy dogs.
2: Oh,
1: like
2: the blonde puffy dogs.
1: Yeah. The blonde puffy, yeah.
2: Dice small, which is true. Mi carnal piolín está chiquito el compa.
1: Oh, mi vida.
2: But with a huge personality. Completamente, güey. Yeah.
1: Violín.
2: El cara de perro de OG.
1: We gotta make a...
2: Dramatic, fun, and full energy. Bro, that is my brother Piolín al 100%.
3: That's him.
0: There it is,
1: we
0: man.
1: Should ask chat to make us into dogs.
2: Okay, like our face?
1: Whatever.
2: All right, was it accurate or not? Slide it to the DM on Instagram at Shaboy Show. Sí, el cotorreo aquí en Shaboy Show.
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En la próxima hora, we'll give you the keyword of the day for your chance to win more Disneyland tickets para Disneyland con tu linda familia. 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Ooh. 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

0: La chica más deseada ahorita es Karol G. Can you guess cuál famoso gajela celoso al ver que Karol G andaba bailando con Drake in H-Town este fin de semana en su concierto? ¿Cuál artista, prima Vane?
1: Bruno Mars. Yes. It's crazy because it's true. I am jealous too. Okay, so yeah, Bruno Mars. So we saw that that Karol G recently linked up with Drake. Yeah, uh-huh. She brought him out during her stop in Houston. We saw the chemistry of them bailando y perreando allí en
2: hasta
1: el escenario.
2: Drake dijo, ay, qué rico.
1: Yes, it was so good. Me imagining that was me. Anyway, well, she did the same thing with Bruno Mars when she made her stop in Los Angeles. She brought up Bruno Mars as a special guest. Cantaron their song together.
0: They filmed the music video to their song. At the concert.
1: They filmed the music video, and then también afterwards, like, he was like commenting and like reacting and engaging in her posts and stuff. So people were just like speculating, like
0: flirting with her.
1: Yeah, a little crush vibes. So anyways, after he saw what he just seen this weekend, like with her with Drake, he posted a pic on the redes looking hella sad with the song Marvin's Room con el caption, when you see Drake dancing with your Latina crush in 4K. Dude, straight tags them. At Karol G, at Champagne Papi, respond to me ASAP. I have to get her back. I must get her back. I will get her back.
0: Bruno Mars puso todo eso en su Instagram.
1: Bruno. Yeah, and it's like a little side profile. Like just looking like, oh, hazme como que estoy viendo allá. Like
0: he's
1: yonder.
0: In his private jet looking out the window, like just pondering life like, what is life? Si me están bajando a mi morra.
1: Yes, okay. And okay, Marvin's Room, that song by Drake, is such a great song. And if you haven't heard it, here it is. Check it out.
3: The woman that I would try is happy with a good guy.
0: So Bruno Mars put this song on his Instagram post?
1: Yeah, with that photo.
0: Usó la rola de Drake.
1: Yeah.

0: and drive because Drake is just that sad boy, little heartbroken music. So clearly he's in his feelings.
1: Okay, so inicialmente yo estaba pensando que Bruno Mars andaba jugando con esto, right?
0: Yeah, he's playing with
1: to promote the song that he has with Karol G, which is called Still, right?
0: Still, right. The, her only song in English on the album.
2: Yeah, it's still called Still.
1: Thank you, Micho. Inicialmente pensé, like, he's just, like, messing around, trolling the internet to create buzz.
0: Yeah.
1: Pero hay un dicho que dice, bromeando se enseña la verdad. Entre broma y broma, sale la verdad.
0: Sure.
1: So, is all this joking around that he's doing really how Bruno Mars feels? Does he really want to be with Karol G?
0: Dude, and Karol G, we already know she into the, she like me, boy. She into the funky guys, you know, where it's like not the men that you would expect her to be with. Like, let's look at her track record. Anuel, brr. Like, yeah, okay, en el mismo ciclo, whatever, like in the same industry, all that. Fade, otro, weirdo. And, I mean, love him, but weirdo.
1: Yeah, different. Yeah.
0: Different.
1: So you're saying that Karol G, like, ¿le iría mejor Bruno Mars que Drake?
0: Yeah, I mean, I think it's more her estilo. Like, I think
2: well,
0: with Drake,
2: it depends. Para Tururu, you gotta go with Drake.
0: I was about to say.
2: Especialmente si saben lo que está cargando el compa.
0: Bicho. Move your body like a snake now.
1: ¿Y tú sí sabes?
2: Prima Vane le hizo así como trompa de elefante.
0: I'll show you the video. You want to see the video?
2: Yes. Okay. I mean, no, gracias. Entonces, yeah, como para Tururu, Drake, pero Bruno Mars, así como para tener una relación bien.
0: Relación,
2: más romántico.
0: Así, llevársela bien. And who knows, maybe some good music too. More good music.
1: We'll see what happens. Stay tuned.
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0: Fuerza regida, estos morros en todo menos misa. 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
2: Yeah. 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
3: Shaboy.
1: Quiero que hay, prima Vane.
4: Okay, Fuerza Regida. The homies are killing it right now. And they were on the YouTube show Hot Ones. Well, kind of, because the YouTube show Hot Ones, normally it's like the person and then the host of the show. Y pues ahí andan ahí cotorreando.
5: They were entrevistando like on, al artista, right?
4: Yeah, they were like on the Temu version because it was literally just Fuerza Regida, some wings, and they were playing wing pong. So, but anyways, they were on the show Hot Ones. And so, yeah, they basically were playing wing pong where they either they made it into the cup, they had to decide whether they wanted to answer a spicy question or eat the hot wing.
5: Or eat a spicy hot wing.
4: Yeah, yeah, yeah. So JLP, what happened when it was his turn? He chickened out and skipped the wing and went for the spicy question. Ooh. And they asked him to give a review of his bandmates, like a tipo performance review, and check out what he said.
5: Sheen, like what everybody needs to work on?
4: Yeah, yeah, yeah.
5: Híjole. A ver.
6: Practice more your singing before you go on stage.
5: Yeah, practiquen. Vamos a practicar a cantar?
4: Yeah.
5: Ande.
6: Practice more your singing before you go on stage. Make sure you do your exercises. And you?
7: Here we go.
6: Make sure you get off your phone. I already told you last time we're going to take it away and we're going to give it to someone in the back.
5: Te vamos a quitar tu celular.
4: Isn't that crazy, yo? And the compas, they're just like, bro, like, like if he always is telling him this, like telling them these things, you know?
5: They
4: like
5: already knew what was coming. Yeah.
4: Right, right. La regañada. But anyway, so I thought it would be a good idea to try that here in studio. Shaboy, are you down to give us a performance review?
5: And tell you guys what you guys can do better?
4: Yeah, yeah, yeah. Well, might as well. You're the heaven, right?
8: No, no. I'm the team leader here. I'm the group leader.
4: I'll take it. He's
5: going to
4: be nice to me. Yeah,
5: let's
4: he's
5: going to,
4: you know, let's say.
5: Let's go with Micho. What do you think, Micho? What do we all need to
4: improve
5: on?
4: Micho, start with Eddie.
8: Con Eddie, el no sabo.
4: Yeah.
8: Ese güey, Eddie.
5: ¿Qué?
8: I'm going to say like J.O.P., güey. First of all, you got to stop being a little biatch.
4: Oh, Micho.
8: But that's just in life, not at work.
4: Oh, my God. No, only at work, Micho. Work performance.
8: Oh, my bad.
4: Yeah.
8: It affects his work.
4: Oh, my God. So, next is that he's
7: true.
4: A virgin.
7: I'll take it.
8: Stop being such a sissy. Número dos, güey. You gotta stop being on your phone so much. Si no, también vamos a arreglar tu celular aquí en el Shaboy Show.
4: It's our job. We gotta be on it.
8: No está viendo nada del trabajo. Está viendo puros hombres en booty shorts en la UFC and watching soccer live.
4: Hey. Oh, my God.
8: Every day.
4: Micho, I only said one thing.
7: I know.
4: You're only here giving, like, right. lists.
8: Prima Vane.
4: Oh, here we go. Lista.
8: You already know. ¿Qué vamos a decir todos?
4: Aparte of always being late, but pick something else. Because always late, but worth the wait.
8: Okay, I won't say don't be late. I'll say be on time.
4: Okay.
8: Chavi boy. La mera neta, güey, just take it easy sometimes, fool.
4: Yeah.
8: Everything's gotta be perfect. It's gotta sound great. Like, que te valga.
4: Yeah,
5: all right, Micho. I receive it.
4: Nice.
8: Yo sé que te gusta recibirla.
5: No, like, your advice, fool. I receive your advice
4: oh
5: and your wisdom.
4: Oh, my God.
5: Venga, I do gotta relax. I mean, I do. I have fun. I enjoy it, but... We gotta guide the show and go somewhere. You know what I'm saying?
4: Easy, yeah. Take it easy. Go hit the Benjamin in the room.
8: Yeah. Mala buena con la prima Vane. Ah, otra cosa, prima Vane. You.
4: A ver, bicho, dale.
8: You take more breaks than an earthquake. La mera neta, güey. Y siempre, pues, regresa bien high la morra. And that's not the problem. Está bien que sales y fumas de la buena. Si, el problema es que no invitas, güey.
4: Oh, Shane's scary.
5: El tema de hoy coming up next. The Kiddish Boy Show.

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0: Somos el Shaboy Show. 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
1: Come on.
0: Drama con el dinero. ¿En qué gastas el dinero? Que you pay for this, I don't pay for that. Anyways, y ahorita cómo está la economía, man. Muchos estamos recortando. My wife and I had to sit down and be like, hey, ¿qué vamos a recortar en cuanto a gastos? Que este, que el otro.
2: Oh, yo no tengo ese problema, güey, porque gracias a Dios siempre he pagado con Cuerpomatic, Prima Vane. You should try it, Prima Vane. It's super easy. Okay. And they accept it almost everywhere.
1: Oh, and how do you ask? Like, do you, is there a sign?
2: Yeah, usually they look thirsty.
1: Oh, wow.
2: Y mis sugar mamas me mantienen y tan.
1: I love it.
0: Pero mi pregunta para ti es, what's something that your partner spends hella dinero on?
2: Ooh.
0: Un gastadero. Le encanta gastar dinero en esta cosa. That you think is an absolute waste of money. Ooh. Like, why would you spend so much money on that one thing? Pero tu pareja le vale queso, güey. And they're like, me vale, güey. I'm going to keep spending money on this one thing. What is it? Send us a voice message via DM on Instagram at Shaboy Show.
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0: For me and my wife, bro, my wife spends hella dinero on, like, charcuterie boards.
1: You charcuterie know what those are? Boards. Yeah, the charcuterie boards. Yeah, like the assorted meats and cheeses and crackers.
0: All kinds of different. I don't know. There's so many different types of pepperonis, quesos.
1: Spreads.
0: Cold meats. Que este que el otro.
1: Nuts.
0: And anytime we have people over, she wants to love and celebrate them. Y también quiere poner decoraciones en la casa. And to me, I'm like, it's unnecessary. Carnita asada con frijoles y salsa y tantán. Yeah.
1: Pero bien que te estás ahí tragando los figs with the cream cheese and the salami.
3: And the meat. Yeah.
0: She always gets the extra meat, too.
1: And that, those meats and cheeses for the charcuterie boards, they are pretty pricey.
0: Thank
1: and right
0: you,
1: now
0: prima
1: with inflation,
0: vane.
1: Let's not even say. But it is a good spread, and it does look aesthetically pleasing and nice.
2: Pero
1: and
2: entiendo a la esposa de Chogo. Está ganosa de carne.
1: She's like, I gotta get it somewhere.
0: Y para mí, man, I used to spend hella dinero.
1: Yeah, what do you spend money on?
0: On Starbucks comida de la calle. Like, on the way into work, Starbucks y breakfast. On the way home from work, un Starbucks y un Wendy's. Por eso estamos como estamos, pero no
1: Wendy's.
0: Meowito.
1: Hey, that's
0: pero
1: crazy.
0: Ya le paré eso. Ya le paré.
1: That's crazy that you get the Wendy's when you're driving out and you're not like with the girls or with your wife or like, and you have to drive so you can get rid of the evidence in the car. They don't even know that you had comida de la calle. And they're like, oh,
2: ¿por qué me estás quemando, primo Vane?
1: Jay Janet, if you're listening, check his bank. she runs the bank.
0: All right, coming up next, let us know, what does your pareja spend money on that you think is an absolute waste of money, but they don't care. Les vale queso y les causa cada vez pleitos ahí en la familia. Prima Vane, use your imagination. If you had a man, what would he complain about?
1: I've had a man before.
0: No, but actualmente, like, if you had a man,
1: Delulu,
0: what would he complain about that you spend too much money on that he thinks is a waste of money? Let us know. Coming up next.
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0: 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I love the messages that are coming in on Instagram at Shaboy Show.
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0: La pregunta de hoy es, what's something that your partner, tu pareja, spends hella dinero on? And honestly, you think it's a dumb waste of money. Like, wey, pudiéramos estar usando ese dinero para otras cosas, pero ahí te la pasas gastando en esto. What is it? Dímelo. Blanca, cuéntalo.
2: Let me tell you, my husband wastes too much money on cologne.
3: ¿Por qué no se baña?
2: And before Micho says anything, yes, he does shower, Micho. He just is very addicted to cologne.
3: Tal vez sí se baña, Blanca, pero nomás se lava la cara y el mono no.
4: That's funny.
0: Hey, expensive cologne. Hey, but Blanca, that's probably how he got you. You know what I'm saying? You're walking by it. Yeah, he's like, ay, ese vato huele a mi futuro esposo.
4: Or that's kind of like my favorite, like, when they leave a trail and you're like, really? Ooh, there's
0: I do that all the time, prima bane.
4: No, not,
0: al baño.
4: Not that kind of trail. Yeah, it was like a good smell, bull, not a crop dust. Heck no.
0: Okay, ahora vamos con Gloria. Cuéntanos.
5: My man spends his damn money on beer, Fireball, and his tools, y me manda la ver.
3: Ay, qué rico.
4: Oh, Blanca, qué rico. Dude, Fireball is gross.
0: And his tools. Venga de ahí. Ahora vamos con Esmeralda. Cuéntanos, amor. What does your man spend money on that you think is a waste of money?
6: Shaboy, it's got to be the car parts for me. I mean, I can't stand it. It's always more and more. Uh-huh. Es un cochinero. Las cajas, the wrapping, everything. Oh. Not only that, it's so expensive. Yeah. I can't. We could be going on a trip. Yes. I don't know. Maybe he could be buying me a ring. Oh. Hello. Oh. Y sin agüito.
3: I ain't got no ring on it, pero su troca got no rims every year.
4: Yeah, heck no.
0: Prima Vane, if you had a man's, what do you think he would complain about? Que gastas mucho dinero en qué? And he would think it's like a waste of money.
4: He would complain that I buy too much comida de la calle, juguetes.
3: Sexuales.
4: And bolsas, but not like Louis V, more like los Trader Joe's bags, the tote bags, all of that.
0: Tell me about the juguetes. ¿Cuáles juguetes andas comprando?
4: Squishies, bro. Like, honestly, any toy. Like, right now, my thing is like squishies, or like, I love the blind boxes. Like, dude, catch me at a Five Below. I'm spending mad money.
0: Really?
4: Like, yeah, because before, like, my mom would be like, no, no puedes comprar nada, andas aquí de morra, whatever. Like, no, like, travesuras. Yeah, traviesa. Like, and now I make my own money. So I like be playing up to the Dollar Tree or to Five Below or whatever store, Target.
7: Happy Meals. Yeah.
4: Happy Meals. I need to get 2 Happy Meals pa que me llene.
3: I think what you need is not more money, Privane, but therapy instead.
4: I paid for that too. She's my paid best friend. I pay for therapy.
0: There it is. Hey, we're all just trying to feed our inner child at the end of the day, Privane.
4: Yes.
0: You know what I'm saying?
4: Yeah, my inner child be eating. Let me tell you. She be eating good.
0: Ahora vamos con Tiffany. Cuéntanos, what is your man spending his money on that you think is a waste?
8: Alrighty, one thing that I get onto my man for and that really gets on my nerves is when he buys those damn Pokemon cards. I don't get the hype. I honestly don't even understand it. I'm not down to spend no $50 on a pack of Pokemon cards. Pero no me agüito.
3: Are you dating a 12-year-old? ¿Qué pedo? ¿Quién anda comprando Pokemon cards?
4: Dude, let's
3: grandote.
4: Hey, my sister and her husband, they're into it, and they sent it in the group chat. We just pulled a card. Literally crickets. Nobody said nothing. Like, okay, girl, how about you get a job before pulling a card? I was done, but I don't get the hype either, but I guess, girl.
0: Pero no sé, ahorita. 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It's just a waste.
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0: 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Sí, anda los mensajes via DM on Instagram at your boy show. ¿En qué gasta su dinero tu pareja? 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It's a waste of money, but they love it. Mm. Y hasta causa pleitos. Let us know.
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20: I've watched the same old Democrats run my county for years. And what do I have to show for it? Nothing gets better. Nothing changes. 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I deserve better than scraps and empty promises. 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We have the power to change it. The time for transparency and accountability is now. Demand answers. Demand the truth. 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

0: En menos de 5 minutos, we'll give you the keyword of the day para poder ganar boletos para ir a Disneylandia aquí en el Sheboy Show. 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
0: Limited time.
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0: ¿Te hablan, prima Vane?
1: No, I hear you. And your wife, Janet, too. Obviously, yes, they tug at a heartstring because you're over here responding, Sheboy. And I know your wife, Janet, is down with the drops, like, because me too. Like, dude, give me another reason to buy another Amphora. Like, I have...
0: Guys, a veces nos cierra la puerta donde tenemos todas las ánforas and all our things to carry coffee and waters. I'm like, ¿pa' qué necesitamos 100 ánforas?
1: Or a mug, another la tacita
0: así
1: de café.
0: It's only two of us. Like, why do we need...
1: The girls don't drink coffee.
0: 100 different coffee cups to go.
1: Oh.
0: I know, I do love the Hello Kitty one. That one is my favorite.
1: Te digo.
0: But I'm just saying, why do we need so many?
1: And that's exclusive drop right there. Anyways. And same thing with the drinks. The drinks only are seasonal. Like right now, pumpkin spice or the pumpkin spice season or the summer drinks.
0: Yeah.
1: All of the drinks, it's only for that that time period.
0: Pretty much, but when you add it up, like if you look at your bank account after a month and you see all the dumb stuff you be buying, you're like, Ingia su.
1: Literal, cada vez que voy a Starbucks, at least a good 9, 10 bucks.
0: Imagínate si ahorrara eso o lo invirtiera en the stock market or whatever
1: or
0: it is.
1: Or paid my taxes.
0: Yeah, bueno, aparte. Ahora vamos con Elizabeth. Cuéntanos, what does your man spend his money on that's a waste of money?
4: Hi, Sheboy Show.
1: Hey.
4: My husband, he spends a lot of money on fishing stuff, rods, stuff that you reel.
2: Escándalo.
4: Fishing trips.
0: Hey.
4: Y pa' acabarla, he doesn't catch anything.
0: Oh, heck no.
2: Pero no sé.
0: Mínimo traite un pescadito para ahorrarnos el dinner y asarlo, hacer los ceviches.
1: Un salmón, algo, un bluefin, girl. No. At this point.
2: Llega a la casa, ¿qué cachates? Nada, vieja. No seas salmón.
1: He's like, I already got a whale here at home.
0: No.
1: That's what he would say to me. Now you go.
0: Linda wants to confess what she wastes her money on.
1: Oh, okay, girl.
0: A ver, Linda, cuéntanos.
5: I spend $100 every 2 weeks on my lashes. 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
1: Antes,

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1: The lash extensions?
0: $100, $120 on eyelash extensions. And to me, it was a tremendous waste of money porque mi esposa has beautiful ojos de tapatía.
1: Yeah.
0: Es de Jalisco. Big, beautiful eyes. And with the extensions, bro, they were so heavy on her. It looked like she was sleepy, bro.
1: All the time.
0: It'll be like, apenitas podía abrir los ojos. And I'm like, are you okay? Are you high? You know what I'm saying? So, gracias a Dios, ya no hace eso. Because I'm like, your eyes are beautiful. I want to see them wide open, not so heavy with lashes. That you looking like this. You know what I'm saying? Oh, ojitos cerrados.
1: Heck no. Girl with lashes. I mean, your wife is beautiful.
0: Thank you, Prima Vane. Yeah. Y este último, compa Joey, is coming for you, Prima Vane, and his wife.
1: What?
2: What's up, your boy show?
1: Hey.
2: For me, one thing that my partner wastes a lot of money on, which I think is pointless, is a vape and obviously THC cartridges. You know, like I think blowing smoke is a waste of time, but saludos para la gente. And if you guys all vape, well, you guys gotta stop, you know, bad for your lungs.
0: Prima Vane!
1: Hey, I'm gonna hit a blinker right now, bro! What the heck?
0: Prima Vane just pulled out her vape.
1: No.
0: Más o menos como cuánto te gastas al mes en vape activities.
1: ¿En just the vape or the flower también?
0: No sé, güey, todo lo que tenga que ver con eso.
1: Okay, like más every time I go to the shop at easily $120, that'll last me like maybe a week and a half, 2 weeks.
0: So you're talking about a car payment right there.
1: I'm talking about like, yeah.
0: In a month, como $250, $300.
3: There it is.
1: Yeah, like $250.
0: That's all I gotta say. Like, if we just take a quick moment to look at our gastos, man.
1: You're gonna make me cry.
0: No, don't cry.
1: You're gonna make me. What's
4: hit the name of the listener? Hit the vape. Hit the vape. Hit the vape. But pass it.
1: All right,
4: pass
1: here.
4: It.

0: a Disneylandia. We got your tickets. Yeah, yeah, yeah, yeah. Aquí en el Shaboy Show, it's time. Para poder ganarte a family 5-pack of tickets para ir a Disneylandia y gozar de la Plaza de la Familia al estilo de la película Coco. Y eso no es todo. You'll automatically be registered to win the grand prize. A pair of annual Magic Key passes.
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0: Para que vayas a Disneylandia todo el año, órale. 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

0: Buenos días, llegó el momento para tu oportunidad de ganar boletos para ir a Disneyland with the keyword of the day. 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
0: 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You also are registered para ganarte the grand prize, que son 2 pases que se llaman Magic Keys, donde puedes ir a Disneyland todo el año cuantas veces quieras.
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2: Gracias.
3: Este estudio está muy, pero muy divertido y chido. 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
4: No.
3: Según el mes en cual naciste, right? What kind of dog are you? I wonder if this is accurate, right? And if certain months aren't your birthday, think of somebody whose birthday is in that month to see if it's accurate. All right, enero, January, according to your month, this is what kind of perro o perra you are.
4: Okay.
3: Is it accurate or not? Eddie, who's a January birthday in your life?
5: My dad.
3: Okay.
5: Yes.
3: English bulldog.
4: Oh. English
3: bulldog. They know what they want. They're stubborn and love comfort. If there's a cozy spot, se van a acostar a dormir.
5: Oh, that's him. That's him, yeah.
3: Stubborn?
5: I don't want to say, but yeah.
3: And he said, I don't want to say because he's listening and I still live in his house.
5: Yeah.
4: He's probably listening to Piolín's show.
5: No, yeah, we're good, we're good.
3: We're
5: good.
3: No, we're on different times, everyone. We're good, right. Mi Carran. Shout out to Mi Carran. All right, February, does anybody know February birthday?
4: Yeah, my cousin.
3: Venga dai.
4: Okay.
3: Siberian husky.
4: ¿Qué?
3: Un husky.
4: Well, she's kind of husky. Yeah.
2: Your whole family is, Brianna.
4: Yeah, okay. Now she got the husky part. I mean, what are the characteristics? Yeah,
3: kind of like the ones you find in like Alaska and cool places.
4: Yeah.
3: Independent, a little bit dramatic.
4: Ah, yeah.
3: With a personality that's impossible to ignore. We can stand you. We love you, Brianna. All right, venga, Marzo. Think of Marzo. What kind of perro?
4: My dad.
3: De Chato.
4: Let's see, what's Chato?
3: Chato's a cocker spaniel.
4: A cocker what?
2: A cocker who?
3: Cocker spaniel, little brown dogs, orejones.
4: Yeah.
3: They used to be really famous in Mexico back in the day in the 90s. Everybody had a cocker spaniel.
4: Yeah, fresas.
3: Yeah, le decían cookie, galletita.
4: Galletita.
3: Anyways, if you are born in March, you're a cocker spaniel. Affectionate, un poco sensible, and super attached to people you love, aka mandilones.
4: Ah, Chato. That's, yeah, that kind of that works.
3: My dad? Chato?
4: Yeah.
3: Super mandilón. Thanks, him and I. All right, vamos, abril, April. Does anybody know April?
5: Sister.
3: Yasmin.
4: Venga,
3: la hermana mayor de Eddie. April, German Shepherd.
4: Hey.
3: Loyal, Rocco. Intelligent. She's very intelligent.
5: Yeah.
3: And protective, muy protectiva.
5: Oh, yeah, she's a little toxica.
3: Toxica, always looking out for their loved ones.
4: Let's go.
3: German Shepherd. Dude, I love Pastores Alemanes. They're my fave little firulais. I had two firulais that were German Shepherds.
4: No,
3: they both ran away, but actually my mom gave them away. Pero no me agüito. Mayo, we're all May.
4: Hey, May babies, that's right.
3: Prima Mame, Eddie, and myself. All right, ready? The dog that we are, el perro y perra que somos según nuestro cumpleaños en mayo es...
4: What is it?
3: I'll let you know coming up next. I'll let you know coming up next. And we'll go through the rest of the months también. Aguanta, aguanta.

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1: 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Órale. 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Alright, so think about your birthday month o alguien que conoces who's born in May. Does this align? Is this accurate con el tipo de perro que son? Prima Vane, Eddie, and myself. Los tres nacimos en mayo.
2: Yeah, maybe.
1: Is this accurate or not? Prima Vane, which dog do you think it is?
2: Dude, it has to be a pit bull. Oh. Like, in my head, I'm a pit bull. I'm a pity. Really? I'd be, like, out there. I might lock my jaw, be locking.
3: Lock it.
2: Well, who is it? Let's see.
1: Mayo.
2: It's me.
1: Golden Retrievers. Somos Golden Retrievers. Everyone's friend.
3: Cálmate, J Balvin.
1: Affectionate. Alegres and always ready to make others happy. Is that us?
2: That's us!
1: That's us. It is! It's not you, it is not accurate! You are such a golden retriever, Eddie.
2: You're a golden retriever, Eddie. Yeah. Let's not say.
4: I'm a little shih tzu, I think.
1: Hey, June.
2: Yeah, you are.
1: Junio, think of Junio, Junio.
2: June,
1: you are a beagle.
3: Oh, ahorita con ¿cómo se llama? Con cream cheese y un perrón.
2: No, that's a beagle, fool.
3: Oh, my bad.
2: That's a beagle. That's a beagle.
1: Curious, playful, and with an energy that never seems to run out.
2: Wow.
1: July. Julio, Labrador Retriever.
2: Labrador Retriever.
1: Which ones are those? Those are the black ones?
2: Yeah. It's like,
4: yeah. Yeah,
1: okay. Friendly, fun, and always looking for an opportunity to play.
2: Oh. Hey. I know that's right. Yeah.
3: Playful, baby.
1: Agosto, el Micho. Venga de
2: August. August meets the beach.
3: Oh, hell yeah.
2: I mean, what are you?
1: August, you are a Chihuahua.
3: Oh, hell
2: you're
3: no.
2: You're kidding.
3: ¿Por qué Chihuahua?
1: It says you guys are the most confident of them all.
3: That's right, baby.
1: Dice you're loud, ladran mucho, pero muerden poco, and in need of attention at all times.
2: No.
4: Dude!
2: And he shakes a lot.
1: Oh, my God. That's so bicho.
3: Pero gracias a Dios me tienen aquí, eh.
1: Septiembre is pit bull, prima Vane.
2: Wow. Oh, September.
1: If you're
2: my
1: born
2: sister.
1: In September, really? You are a pit bull. Is it accurate?
2: And my mom.
1: Yes.
2: Vamos
1: a ver a tu papá. A ver si es true. September, pit bull, intelligent, stubborn, and ready to fight for what they believe in.
2: Yup, I know that's right.
1: Listos para pelear. Octubre, Dalmatian. Dálmata. Outgoing, energetic, and with a personality that stands out wherever they go. Noviembre, Eddie. I know you're not November, but it's a Shih Tzu.
4: It's a Shih Tzu?
1: In Noviembre.
4: What's the characteristics?
1: A spoiled, elegant, and convinced the house belongs to them. Okay, Diciembre, last but not least, any December babies, mi carnal. Piolín is December.
2: Piolas.
1: El Piolas. El cara de perro. The OG cara de perro. December's a Pomeranian.
4: Oh, Pomeranian.
2: Oh,
4: I don't like
2: Pomeranian. Oh, tell us how you really feel.
4: No, because their breath stinks.
2: And their hair. No, yeah. They have like real human hair. It's like the puffy dogs.
1: The,
2: like
1: the blonde puffy dogs.
2: Yeah. The blonde puffy, yeah.
1: Dice small, which is true. Mi carnal piolín está chiquito, el compa.
2: Oh, mi vida.
1: But with a huge personality. Completamente, güey.
2: Piolín.
1: El cara de perro, de OG.
2: We gotta make a
1: dramatic, fun, and full energy. Bro, that is my brother, Piolín, al
4: 100%. There it is,
2: we
4: man.
2: We should ask chat to make us into dogs.
1: Okay, like our face?
2: Whatever.
1: All right, was it accurate or not? Slide it to the DM on Instagram at Shboy Show. Sigue el cotorreo aquí en el Shboy Show.
2: Oh,
1: Shboy
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0: I've watched the same old Democrats run my county for years. And what do I have to show for it? Nothing gets better. Nothing changes. I want something simple. Transparency. I want to know where our money goes, who gets hired, and who benefits. They promise jobs, but too often those jobs go to friends, family, and political donors. Then election time comes, they hand me a $5 chicken plate and tell me they've taken care of me. It makes me angry and it breaks my heart because I work, I sacrifice, I pay the bills. I deserve better than scraps and empty promises. Where do our tax dollars go? What do they do with our money they take from us? They raise taxes virtually every year, and if you don't pay their taxes, they can take my house. This is not Washington, D.C. This is our county, our home, our future. We have the power to change it. The time for transparency and accountability is now. Demand answers. Demand the truth. No more excuses. 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
1: La chica más deseada ahorita es Karol G. Can you guess cuál famoso gajela celoso al ver que Karol G andaba bailando con Drake en H-Town este fin de semana en su concierto? ¿Cuál artista, prima Vane?
2: Bruno Mars.
1: Yes.
2: It's crazy because it's true. I am jealous too. Okay, so yeah, Bruno Mars. So we saw that that Karol G recently linked up with Drake. Yeah, she brought him out during her stop in Houston. We saw the chemistry of them bailando y perreando allí en
3: hasta
2: el escenario.
3: Drake dijo, ay, qué rico.
2: Yes, it was so good. Me imagining that was me. Anyway, well, she did the same thing with Bruno Mars when she made her stop in Los Angeles. She brought out Bruno Mars as a special guest. Cantaron their song together.
1: They filmed the music video to their song.
2: They filmed the music video, and then también afterwards, like, he was like commenting and like reacting and engaging in her posts and stuff. So people were just like speculating, like
1: oh, flirting with her.
2: Yeah, a little crush vibes. So anyways, after he saw what he just seen this weekend, like with her with Drake, he posted a pic on the redes looking hella sad with the song Marvin's Room con el caption, when you see Drake dancing with your Latina crush in 4K. Dude, Drake tags them. At Karol G, at Champagne Papi, respond to me ASAP. I have to get her back. I must get her back. I will get her back.
1: Bruno Mars puso todo eso en su Instagram.
2: Bruno. Yeah, and it's like a little side profile, like just looking like, oh, hazme como que estoy viendo allá, like
1: he's
2: yonder.
1: In his private jet, looking out the window, like just pondering life, like, what is life si me están bajando a mi morra?
2: Yes, okay, and okay, Marvin's Room, that song by Drake, is such a great song, and if you haven't heard it, here it is. Check it out.
4: The woman that I would try is happy with a good guy.
1: So Bruno Mars put this song on his Instagram post?
2: Yeah, with that photo.
1: Usó la rola de Drake.
2: Yeah.

0: Drake and Drive, because Drake is just that sad boy, little heartbroken music. So clearly he's in his feelings.
1: Okay, so inicialmente yo estaba pensando que Bruno Mars andaba jugando con esto, right?
0: Yeah, just he's playing with
1: to
0: it.
1: To promote the song that he has with Karol G, which is called Still, right?
0: Still, right. Her only song in English on the album.
2: Yeah, it's still called Still.
1: Thank you, Micho. Inicialmente pensé, like, he's just, like, messing around, trolling the internet to create buzz.
0: Yeah.
1: Pero hay un dicho que dice, entre broma y broma, sale la verdad.
0: Sure. Wow.
1: So is all this joking around that he's doing really how Bruno Mars feels? Does he really want to be with Karol G?
0: Dude, and Karol G, we already know she like me, boy. She into the funky guys, you know, where it's like not the men that you would expect her to be with. Yeah. Different.
1: So you're saying that Karol G le iría mejor Bruno Mars que Drake?
0: Yeah, I mean, I think it's more her estilo. Like, I think
2: with
0: Drake,
2: it depends. Para tururu, you gotta go with Drake.
0: I was about to say.
2: Especialmente si saben lo que están cargando el compa.
1: Micho.
0: Your body like a snake now.
1: ¿Y tú sí sabes? Yo,
2: Prima Vane le hizo así como trompa de elefante.
0: I'll show you the video. You wanna see the video?
2: Yes. Okay. I mean, no, gracias.
1: Yeah, you do, Micho.
2: Pero Bruno Mars más como long-term relationship. Lo puedo domar más, you know?
0: Yeah.
3: Coming up next on The Sugoi Show.
1: We just have to wait and see and find out. Celebrity Cheeseway coming at you in menos de 10 minutos. Según eso, J.O.P. lo cacharon regañando al resto de Fuerza Régida.
0: Ándale.
1: ¿Pero por qué? 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
1: Quiero que hay prima Vane.
2: Okay, Fuerza Regida, the homies are killing it right now. And they were on the YouTube show Hot Ones. Mm-hmm. They had to decide whether they wanted to answer a spicy question or eat the hot wing.
1: Or eat a spicy hot wing.
2: Yeah. So JLP, what happened when it was his turn? He chickened out and skipped the wing and went for the spicy question. Ooh. And they asked him to give a review of his bandmates, like a tipo performance review, and check out what he said.
1: Sheen, like what everybody needs to work on?
2: Yeah.
1: Híjole.
3: Practice more your singing before you go on stage, man.
1: Yeah, pongas a practicar a cantar?
2: Yeah.
1: Ande.
3: Practice more your singing before you go on stage. Make sure you do your exercises.
4: And you? Here we go.
3: Make sure you get out your phone. I already told you last time we're going to take it away and we're going to give it to someone in the back.
1: Te vamos a quitar tu celular.
2: Isn't that crazy, yo? And the compas, they're just like, bro, like if he always is telling him this, like telling them these things, you know?
1: They
2: like
1: already knew what was coming. Yeah.
2: Right, la regañada. But anyway, so I thought it would be a good idea to try that here in studio. Shaboy, are you down to give us a performance review?
1: And tell you guys what you guys can do better?
2: Yeah. Well, might as well. You're the heaven, right?
1: All right.
5: No, I'm the team leader here. I'm the boom leader.
2: I'll take it.
1: Let's
2: He's
1: going to
2: be nice to me. Yeah,
1: let's
2: he's
1: going to,
2: you know, let's go
1: with Micho. What do you think, Micho? What do we all need to
5: improve
2: on?
5: Micho, start with Eddie.
2: Con
5: Eddie,
2: el
5: no sabo.
2: Yeah.
5: Ese güey, Eddie. Yeah. I'm going to say like J.O.P., güey. First of all, you got to stop being a little biatch.
2: Oh, Micho.
5: But that's just in life, not at work.
2: No, only at work, Micho. Work performance.
5: Oh, my bad.
2: Yeah.
5: It affects his work.
2: Oh, my God. So next is he's
4: I'll
2: a virgin.
4: I'll take it.
5: Stop being such a sissy. Número dos, güey. You got to stop being on your phone so much. Si no, también vamos a arreglar tu celular aquí en el Shaboy Show.
2: It's our job. We got to be on our...
5: No está viendo nada del trabajo. Está viendo puros hombres en booty shorts en la UFC and watching soccer live.
2: Oh, my God.
5: Every day.
2: Micho, I only said one thing.
4: I know.
2: You're over here giving, like, lists.
5: Prima Vane.
2: Oh, here we go. Lista.
5: You already know. ¿Qué vamos a decir todos?
2: Aparte of always being late, but pick something else. Because always late, but worth the wait.
5: Okay, I won't say don't be late. I'll say be on time.
2: Okay.
5: Chavi boy. La mera neta, güey, just take it easy sometimes. Everything's gotta be perfect. It's gotta sound great. Like, que te valgan.
2: Yeah,
1: Micho.
2: Hey.
1: Right, I receive it.
2: Nice.
5: Yo sé que te gusta recibirla.
1: No, like, your advice, fool. I receive your advice and your wisdom.
2: Oh, my God.
1: Venga, I do gotta relax. I mean, I do. I have fun. I enjoy it. But we gotta guide the show and go somewhere. You know what I'm saying?
2: Take it easy. Go hit the Benjamin in the room.
5: A la buena con la prima Vane.
1: El tema de hoy coming up next. 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

0: Somos el Shaboy Show. 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
1: Come on.
0: Drama con el dinero. ¿En qué gastas el dinero? Que you pay for this, I don't pay for that. 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
2: 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It's super easy. Okay. And they accept it almost everywhere.
1: Oh, and how do you ask? Like, is there a sign?
2: Yeah, usually they look thirsty.
1: Oh, wow.
2: Y mis sugar mamas me mantienen y tan.
1: I love it.
0: Pero mi pregunta para ti es, what's something that your partner spends hella dinero on?
2: Ooh.
0: Un gastadero. 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That you think is an absolute waste of money.
2: Ooh.
0: Like, why would you spend so much money on that one thing? What is it? Send us a voice message via DM on Instagram.
2: At
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1: S-H-O-B-O-Y Show.
0: My wife spends hella dinero on, like, charcuterie boards. You know what
1: those are? Boards. Yeah, the charcuterie boards. Yeah, like the assorted meats and cheeses and crackers.
0: All kinds of different. I don't know. There's just so many different types of pepperonis, quesos,
1: spreads,
0: cold meats, que este que el otro.
1: Nuts.
0: Anytime we have people over, she wants to love and celebrate them. Y también quiere poner decoraciones en la casa. And to me, I'm like, it's unnecessary. Carnita asada con frijoles y salsa y tantán.
1: Yeah. Pero bien que te estás ahí tragando los figs with the cream cheese and the salami.
3: And the meat,
1: But it is a good spread, and it does look aesthetically pleasing and nice.
2: Pero
1: and
2: your entiendo las cosas de Chavo. Está ganosa de carne.
1: She's like, I gotta get it somewhere.
0: Y para mí, man, I used to spend hella dinero.
1: Yeah, what do you spend money on?
0: On Starbucks y comida de la calle. Like, on the way into work, Starbucks y breakfast. On the way home from work, un Starbucks y un Wendy's. Por eso estamos como estamos, pero no
1: Wendy's.
0: Me agüito. All right, coming up next, let us know, what does your pareja spend money on that you think is an absolute waste of money, but they don't care. Les vale queso y les causa pleitos ahí en la familia. Prima Vane, use your imagination. If you had a man, what would he complain about?
1: I've had a man before.
0: Actualmente, like if you had a man,
1: DeLulu,
0: what would he complain about that you spend too much money on that he thinks is a waste of money? Let us know coming up next.
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0: La pregunta de hoy es, what's something that your partner, tu pareja, spends hella dinero on? And honestly, you think it's a dumb waste of money. Like, wey, pudiéramos estar usando ese dinero para otras cosas, pero ahí te la pasas gastando en esto. What is it? Dímelo. Blanca, cuéntalo.
2: Let me tell you, my husband wastes too much money on cologne.
3: ¿Por qué no se baña?
2: And before Micho says anything, yes, he does shower, Micho. He just is very addicted to cologne.
3: Tal vez sí se baña, Blanca, pero nomás se lava la cara y el mono no.
4: That's funny.
0: Hey, but Blanca, that's probably how he got you. You know what I'm saying? Yeah. You're walking by him. Yeah, he's like, ay, se va, tú huele a mi futuro esposo.
4: Or that's kind of like my favorite, like, when they leave a trail and you're like, really? Ooh, there's
0: I do that all the time, prima Vane.
4: No, not,
0: el baño.
4: Not that kind of trail. Yeah, I was like, a good smell, bull, not a crop dust. Heck no.
0: Okay, ahora vamos con Gloria. Cuéntanos.
5: My man spends his damn money on beer, Fireball, and his tools. Y me manda la ver.
3: Ay, qué rico.
4: Oh, Blanca, qué rico. 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
0: And his tools. Venga de ahí. Ahora vamos con Esmeralda. Cuéntanos, amor. What does your man spend money on that you think is a waste of money?
6: Shaboy, it's got to be the car parts for me. I mean, I can't stand it. It's always more and more. Uh-huh. Es un cochinero. Las cajas, the wrapping, everything. Oh. Not only that, it's so expensive. Yeah. I can't. We could be going on a trip. Yes. I don't know, maybe he could be buying me a ring. Hello. Oh. Y si me agüito.
4: Hey, talk about it, girl.
3: Y la EFO, I ain't got no ring on it, pero su troca got no rims every year.
4: Yeah, heck no.
0: Prima Vane, if you had a man's, what do you think he would complain about? Que gastas mucho dinero en qué? And he would think it's like a waste of money.
4: He would complain that I buy too much comida de la calle, juguetes.
0: Juguetes.
3: Sexuales.
4: And bolsas, but not like Louis V, more like los Trader Joe's bags, the tote bags, all of that.
0: Tell me about the juguetes. ¿Cuáles juguetes andas comprando?
4: Squishies, bro. Like, honestly, any toy. Like, right now, my thing is like squishies, or like, I love the blind boxes. Like, dude, catch me at a Five Below. I'm spending mad money.
0: Really?
4: Like, yeah, because before, like, my mom would be like, no, no puedes comprar nada. No, no, de morra, whatever, like, travesuras.
0: Hey, we're all just trying to feed our inner child at the end of the day, primo.
4: Yes,
0: you know what I'm saying?
4: Yeah, my inner child be eating, let me tell you. She be eating good.
0: Ahora vamos con Tiffany. Cuéntanos, what is your man spending his money on that you think is a waste?
7: Alrighty, one thing that I get on to my man for and that really gets on my nerves is when he buys those damn Pokemon cards. Oh. I don't get the hype. I honestly don't even understand it. I'm not down to spend no $50 on a pack of Pokemon cards. Pero no me agüito.
3: Are you dating a 12-year-old? ¿Qué pedo? ¿Quién anda comprando Pokemon cards?
4: Dude,
3: esa edad, güey. 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
4: Hey, my sister and her husband, they're into it, they sent it in the group chat. We just pulled a card. Literally crickets. Nobody said nothing. 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
0: Toma. Pero no sé, agüita. ¿En qué gasta su dinero tu pareja que la neta se te hace que es una pérdida de dinero? It's just a waste.
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0: Because all the ladies been complaining about their man. 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
0: But babe, it's a collectible, nomás lo van a poner por 10 días.
1: It is.
0: Limited time.
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0: ¡Te hablan, prima Vane!
1: No, I hear you. And your wife, Janet, too. Obviously, yes, they tell you out of hardship because you're over here responding, Shaboy. And I know your wife, Janet, is down with the drops. Like, because me too. Like, dude, give me another reason to buy another ánfora. 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
0: Guys, a veces no cierra la puerta donde tenemos todas las ánforas and all our things to carry coffee and water. I'm like, ¿para qué necesitamos 100 ánforas?
1: Or a mug, another la tacita
0: it's
1: así de café.
0: It's only two of us. Like, why do we need...
1: The girls don't drink coffee.
0: 100 different coffee cups to go.
1: Oh.
0: I know, I do love the Hello Kitty one. That one is my favorite.
1: Te digo.
0: But I'm just saying, why do we need so many?
1: And
0: girl?
1: That's exclusive drop right there.
0: Prima Vane, but when you add it up, like, if you look at your bank account after a month and you see all the dumb stuff you be buying, you're like, Ingia Su.
1: Literal, cada vez que voy a Starbucks, at least a good 9, 10 bucks.
0: Imagínate si ahorrara eso o lo invirtiera en the stock market or whatever
1: or
0: it is.
1: Or paid my taxes.
0: Yeah, bueno, aparte. Ahora vamos con Elizabeth. Cuéntanos, what does your man spend his money on that's a waste of money?
4: Hi, Shaboy Show.
1: Hey.
4: My husband, he spends a lot of money on fishing stuff, rods, stuff that you reel. Fishing trips.
0: Hey.
4: Y pa acabarla, he doesn't catch anything.
1: Oh, no.
0: Pero no se agüita. 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
1: Un salmón, algo, un bluefin, girl. 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
0: Linda wants to confess what she wastes her money on.
1: Oh, okay, girl.
0: A ver, Linda, cuéntanos.
5: I spend $100 every 2 weeks.
0: Yes.
5: On my lashes. 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
0: Para que sepa.
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0: That used to be my wife.
1: The lash extensions?
0: $100, $120 on eyelash extensions. And to me, it was a tremendous waste of money porque mi esposa

0: 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It looked like she was sleepy, bro.
1: All the time.
0: And it'd be like, apenitas podía abrir los ojos. And I'm like, are you okay? Are you high? You know what I'm saying? So, gracias a Dios, ya no hace eso. Because I'm like, your eyes are beautiful. I want to see them wide open, not so heavy with lashes. That you're looking like this. You know what I'm saying? Oh, ojitos cerrados.
1: Heck no. Girl with lashes. I mean, your wife is beautiful.
0: Thank you, prima.
2: Yeah, but you know why she liked the lashes, chavuelo, tu esposa?
1: Why, Micho?
2: Porque, pues así como cerraba los ojitos, chavuelo looked cuter when she was squinting.
0: Pero no, Maurito. ¡Ánimo! Sigue el cotorreo. ¿Quién es Boy Show?

0: Hola, hola. Happy Tuesday. It's Fuego Hot Hits. ¿Cómo estamos? 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Coyotec, mi amigo inteligente, el más inteligente de todos. Besides the fact that it is Tuesday, Coyotito, what else are we celebrating? ¿Cómo estás?
1: Hey, what's up? You know what, prima? Besides it being Tuesday and all that good energy, today is National Coffee Day, baby. And honestly, that's something we gotta celebrate right here on the mic. I mean, coffee is live, you know what I'm saying? So all my gente out there grinding, this one's for you and that cup that gets you through the morning.
0: Coyotito, do you know any like health benefits that a cup of coffee, black coffee, has for our bodies?
1: Oh yeah, for real. Black coffee, no sugar, no cream, that's the real deal. It's got antioxidants that help your body fight off the bad stuff, you know, keeps yourself fresh. 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And here's the thing, prima, it's good for your brain, helps with focus and memory, but like, don't overdo it, porque too much and you're bouncing off the walls. Everything in moderation, that's the move.
0: Exactly, everything in moderation. And yes, antioxidants are really the original organic way to prevent all those wrinkles that we're getting as we age. 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

¿Qué tal la estamos pasando? Esto es Fuego Hot Hits conmigo Gigi y Coyotec. Happy Tuesday, Taco Tuesday, Transformation Tuesday, whatever you want to call it. Tuesday, let it be the best Tuesday you've ever experienced in your life. We have an amazing show prepared for each and every one of you. Again, we thank you so much for allowing us to be a part of your day. Today we have Coyotito talking to us about how Gen Z is yet again in the news for something very particular that they just can't seem to get over. We're going to be talking about more coffee and how it's taking over social media, the newest updates for some of these social media apps, y qué están buscando en Cazzu, la artista Cazzu. We're going to be talking about that and way, way more. Of course, we have your hot shout outs prepared in this hour. Yo soy Gigi junto a Coyotec on Fuego Hot Hits. I'm

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0: So as technology evolves, it gets easier and easier to do certain things. I mean, look at me, you know, the show. Myself with my co-host, Coyote, he's my amigo inteligente. So social media apps aren't looking to stay behind. Instagram is actually, or already did, roll out with a new feature for all of us to benefit, I guess. Coyotito, talk to us.
1: Well, yeah, I saw what Instagram's doing with that pixel blur feature. Let me tell you, it's wild how they're trying to keep people from screenshotting your stories and posts without you knowing. That's actually kind of genius, you know? It blurs out the screenshot so nobody can really see what you're sharing unless you want them to. But here's the thing, Gigi. Some people think it's privacy. Some people think it's just big tech trying to control everything. What do you think, Reina? Does it make you feel safer on there, or does it feel like they're watching too close?
0: To each their own, right? It's like a lot of these content creators or influencers that might have children that want to share that they have children, but obviously still maintain the privacy for their children and not show their faces, stuff like that, right?
1: Exactly, prima. That's actually a really smart way to look at it. You get to share your life, show what you're doing, but keep the people you care about protected at the same time. Parents especially, they want to show their kids exist without putting their whole face out there for the world to see. And honestly, with how crazy the internet can get, that's smart parenting right there. You post the moment, blur the face, everybody wins.
0: And again, to each their own, right? But I could see somebody already trying to share a picture of what they look like 10 years ago, but it just so happens it's a good picture where they like where they look, how they look, I'm sorry. But, you know, in that picture, your ex is still in that picture. And if you already have a current relationship, maybe you want to blur that out. But then I think, why go through that extreme? Cada quien, ¿no? Yo soy Gigi junto a Coyotec on Fuego Hot Hits.

0: Ahora en McDonald's te puedes llevar dos patties de carne, salsa especial y papitas medianas y una bebida por $8. 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

0: Thank you so much for allowing us to be a part of your day. Stay always connected with us on our social media. You can find Coyotec at Soy Coyotec on Instagram. You can find me on Instagram as well at It's GGITSGEEGEE. So you can send your hot shout outs there, your requests. What do you want to listen to? Let us know. And with that said, llegamos al hot shout outs. Suéltate, Coyotito.
1: Yo, it's your boy Coyotec con Fuego Hot Hits. And you know what time it is? Hot shout outs, baby. Baby. First up, Sacramento, Monica Caballero. This one's for you, mija. Monica's at work right now, working hard, which means she's got her Excel sheet open and her lunch already planned. She just reheated leftover tamales in the office microwave, and now the whole floor smells like Christmas in the middle of the week. Girl, you're not getting a promotion. You're getting invited to everybody's next potluck. Shout out to you, Monica. Now we're heading to Palm Springs. 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

This was for you. 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That family emergency? 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And the whole family's there for his abuela Rocío's 80th birthday. Shout out to you, Julio. Save me a plate, primo. And all the way in McAllen, Texas. Ernesto, hermano, your mom called you 3 times already today, and you sent her to voicemail. Now she's texting you in all caps, and you know you're about to hear, "Why aren't you answering when you get home? Answer your mom, bro, or the chancla is coming."

0: coming. Shout out to you, Ernesto. That's Hot Shout Outs, baby. Keep it locked on Fuego Hot Hits.
1: Así es. Like I said, stay connected with us. Let us know what you want to hear, who you want to shout out, a birthday, you want to congratulate somebody. Let us know on Instagram at SoyCoyotec, at SoyCoyotec, or you can reach me at It's Gigi, at It's Gigi. 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
0: 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This

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1: I've watched the same old Democrats run my county for years. And what do I have to show for it? Nothing gets better. Nothing changes. I want something simple. Transparency. I want to know where our money goes, who gets hired, and who benefits. They promise jobs, but too often those jobs go to friends, family, and political donors. Then election time comes, they hand me a $5 chicken plate and tell me they've taken care of me. It makes me angry and it breaks my heart because I work, I sacrifice, I pay the bills. I deserve better than scraps and empty promises. Where do our tax dollars go? What do they do with our money they take from us? They raise taxes virtually every year, and if you don't pay their taxes, they can take my house. This is not Washington, D.C. This is our county, our home, our future. We have the power to change it. The time for transparency and accountability is now. Demand answers. Demand the truth. No more excuses. Paid for by Project Dex Red.
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1: 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They're gonna raise their prices. The company says it's to align it with inflation. A lot of people are gonna be like, ¿qué más? 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Well, they're saying a couple cents, but still. That's not something we wanted to hear. Anyways, these price increases are expected to happen before the end of the year.

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2: So two injuries, including death, led to the retirement of this iconic Six Flags Magic Mountain ride. What you need to know up next. Aquí en Juego No Te Muevas.

the world's thrill capital, Six Flags Magic Mountain announced that they are retiring the ride X2 after hundreds of claims of injuries, you guys. Recientemente, dos personas fallecieron due to brain injury. Y ahora el parque dice, después de esta demanda, that they are permanently retiring the ride X2. Thrill seekers are devastated after the announcement of the retirement of this iconic ride. X2 has been recognized worldwide as one of the most extreme roller coasters in the world. Este ride ventaba lumbre, se hacía 360-degree movement, and ran for almost 20 years. The park has not announced what they're going to do with X2, if they're going to demolish the ride or upgrade the ride. Of course, more details to come as more develops.

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4: I've watched the same old Democrats run my county for years. And what do I have to show for it? Nothing gets better. Nothing changes. I want something simple, transparency. I want to know where our money goes, who gets hired, and who benefits. They promise jobs, but too often those jobs go to friends, family, and political donors. Then election time comes, they hand me a $5 chicken plate and tell me they've taken care of me. It makes me angry, and it breaks my heart, because I work, I sacrifice, I pay the bills. I deserve better than scraps and empty promises. Where do our tax dollars go? What do they do with our money they take from us? They raise taxes virtually every year, and if you don't pay their taxes, they can take my house. This is not Washington, D.C. This is our county, our home, our future. We have the power to change it. The time for transparency and accountability is now. Demand answers. Demand the truth. No more excuses. 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

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Te recuerdo, you can take us with you wherever you go by downloading the El Botón app or streaming us online at elbotón.com. 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
15: Acompaña a Destination El Paso y al Condado de El Paso en el primer festival de música Mission Trail. 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

Sabemos que todavía no hemos pasado Halloween, pero the USPS dice que they have their deadlines. If you're trying to make sure you send a Christmas gift to a loved one, they're telling you what are the deadlines to make sure that your gift makes it to your loved ones before the holidays. And they just announced this information, nomás para que lo tengas en mente. Dicen que tienes que mandar tu paquete antes del 17 de diciembre para que puedas asegurar de llegar antes del 25. Most likely I'll remind you as we get closer, but I just wanted to throw it out there. I mean, we're already talking about, you know, the holidays. I feel like the year's already over. What are we today? Tuesday, September 29th. Ya mañana. 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Y ahora sí, octubre ya, cierra los ojos y los abres y ya son los holidays. Man, time flies fast.

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2: 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A continuación aquí en Fuego, no te muevas.

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0: one specific human trait like a woman could have, what would you like in a woman?
1: Kind. And
2: so no surprise, the Netflix hit series Wednesday has actually broken some records in the past. Season 3 is upcoming up next, you could say, right? Porque they did announce a teaser that there was going to be a season 3. Now, what we know is that based on Jenna Ortega's schedule, they're going to stop filming or they're going to finalize filming next month. Para el mes de octubre, acaban de grabar el season. Now, the next 8 months, we estimate that it's going to be for editing. And that's kind of that gives us that number where we estimate that the show is going to be dropping in June or July of 2027.

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2: I've watched the same old Democrats run my county for years. And what do I have to show for it? Nothing gets better. Nothing changes. I want something simple. Transparency. I want to know where our money goes, who gets hired, and who benefits. They promise jobs, but too often those jobs go to friends, family, and political donors. Then election time comes, they hand me a $5 chicken plate and tell me they've taken care of me. It makes me angry and it breaks my heart because I work, I sacrifice, I pay the bills. I deserve better than scraps and empty promises. Where do our tax dollars go? What do they do with our money they take from us? They raise taxes virtually every year, and if you don't pay their taxes, they can take my house. This is not Washington, D.C. This is our county, our home, our future. We have the power to change it. The time for transparency and accountability is now. Demand answers. Demand the truth. No more excuses. Paid for by Project Dex Red.
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0: Welcome to the Get Get Station. ¿Qué le saben lo que va a pasar cada vez que decimos ese nombre?
1: All right, so President Trump says that we're no longer going to call artificial intelligence, well, AI anymore. He's changing the name to SI, dice él, which stands for super intelligence. Escucha esto.
2: It's like not AI, it's SI. Like that's the other thing. We've changed the name officially today. We've changed the name, Steve, officially to SI, okay? Psi, like Psi, S-I, instead of A-I. You know what that means? Super intelligence. So the name, I guess that's really quite an announcement, but the name has been officially changed by the biggest, the smartest, the greatest people anywhere in the world at this. And I was with President Xi a few days ago, and he would admit, he said, these are the smartest people in the world at what they do, and it's a big thing, but it's been officially changed to superintelligence or SI.
1: Now the question is, are you going to be calling it SI moving forward? Your thoughts, like always, on the gram, Héctor M. Radio.

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1: 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They're gonna raise their prices. The company says it's to align it with inflation. A lot of people are gonna be like, ¿qué más? 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Well, they're saying a couple cents, but still. That's not something we wanted to hear. Anyways, these price increases are expected to happen before the end of the year.

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2: So two injuries, including death, led to the retirement of this iconic Six Flags Magic Mountain ride. What you need to know up next. Aquí en Juego, no te muevas.

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